butterflies casting their eyes both in the same direction. You'd never guess that one little yes could start a butterfly collection. A multiplication, that's the name of the game. And each generation

0: pretty soon you got a room full of rabbits.
1: Some parakeets in between tweets sometimes get too quiet. Uh-oh, but have no fear, 'cause soon you'll hear a parakeet's riot, just try it.
0: A multiplication,
1: that's the name of the game. In every generation, you know they play the same.
0: Yeah, it's multiplication,
1: that's the name of the game. In each generation, they play the same.
0: They better.
2: Bonita no necesita un mapa para conducirles al ayer. Solo basta con dejarse llevar con cada memorable recuerdo como este.